0: coast to coast, we are United Blue. 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

0: Blue Jays baseball is more than a game. It's Canada's team. And CJYM 1330 is here with every pitch, stolen base, and home run.
1: Guerrero with a fly ball to right. He's hit it well. It is gone.
0: Live Blue Jays baseball. We bring the game. You bring the hot dogs and peanuts.
1: Got him! And strikes out Cody Bellinger, and the Blue Jays have done it.
0: From the first pitch to the final out, your home for Toronto Blue Jays baseball is CJYM 1330.
2: Sunshine to start, then a mixture of sun and cloud late this afternoon with a slight chance of a shower or thunderstorm. It'll be windy with a high of 28. Partly cloudy with a slight chance of an evening shower or thunderstorm, low of 17. Tomorrow, a mix of sun and cloud with a chance of an afternoon shower or thunderstorm, high 23. Tuesday, back to sunny skies with a high of 26. Wednesday, plenty of sunshine and a high of 30. And Thursday, more sunshine with a high of 30. Find the full forecast at westcentralonline.com and stream the radio anywhere and anytime from the West Central Online app.
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3: Sunshine to start, then a mixture of sun and cloud late this afternoon with a slight chance of a shower or thunderstorm. It'll be windy with a high of 28. Partly cloudy with a slight chance of an evening shower or thunderstorm, low of 17. Tomorrow, a mix of sun and cloud with a chance of an afternoon shower or thunderstorm, high 23. Tuesday, back to sunny skies with a high of 26. Wednesday, plenty of sunshine and a high of 30. And Thursday, more sunshine with a high of 30. Find the full forecast at westcentralonline.com and stream the radio anywhere and anytime from the West Central Online app.
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1: I'm Cooper Douglas. Here's what's making the news. Court proceedings in Leader involving Corey Rawlinson have been adjourned as Crown and Defense continue working toward a possible resolution. Rawlinson faces several criminal co-charges, including sexual assault, forcible confinement, assault and mischief, along with allegations of breaching court-ordered conditions. The case has now been moved to Swift Current with a court appearance set for August 19th when a plea or election is expected. None of the allegations have been proven in court. A Sask Power program is looking to make sure people are powering their homes efficiently. Spokesperson Joel Cherry talks about applying to the Energy Assistance Program.
2: You can go to our website. There's at the Energy Assistance Program page. There's a form you can fill out to apply right on the website there. And there's also contact information for our Energy Assistance Group as well on that page.
1: And for this week's edition of Her Voice presented by CCAN, at just 16 years old, Chanel

Fly at Night from Chilliwack. Monday morning, I'm Rob Carney. Some instability. Well, we're talking about the weather today here in Saskatchewan. We're expecting mostly cloudy skies across central and southern Saskatchewan with scattered showers and or thunder showers this afternoon. That'll be okay as long as we don't get any hail, but we could use a little more moisture in some sections of Saskatchewan. Some have had enough already, I know that. But it's been pretty dry in and around the Moose Jaw area over the course of the past week or so. I was just checking the stats from yesterday. Island Falls, Saskatchewan was the provincial hotspot at 30 degrees. I don't think anybody lives in Island Falls. There is a SaskPower power station at Island Falls. It's north of Pelican Narrows and northeast of Stanley Mission. Way up north, and they were the provincial hotspot at 30 degrees. By the way,

0: Jay Giles Band, kickstarting your Monday morning on this AM radio station. Hi there, I'm Rob Carney. Such a tragic weekend. Sports fans will remember Dwayne Ward was a big part of the Toronto Blue Jays back-to-back World Series championships back in 92 and 93. He had traveled to Toronto for a reunion of sorts on the weekend, lots of festivities. He arrived there on Friday and took part in some of the festivities. And then the Blue Jays announced yesterday that he had passed away due to natural causes. So, obviously, that put a damper on the celebrations on the weekend. And we lost one of the Saskatchewan Roughriders' captains. Jaden Dahlke died in a two-vehicle collision on Highway 11 on the weekend. And we've got more on that story coming up in just a couple of minutes. Stick around.
1: Blue Jays baseball is more than a game. It's Canada's team. And CJYM 1330 is here with every pitch, stolen base, and home run.
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1: I'm Cooper Douglas. Here's what's making the news. Court proceedings in Leader involving Corey Rawlinson have been adjourned as Crown and defense continue working toward a possible resolution. Rawlinson faces several criminal co-charges, including sexual assault, forcible confinement, assault and mischief, along with allegations of breaching court-ordered conditions. The case has now been moved to Swift Current with a court appearance set for August 19th when a plea or election is expected. None of the allegations have been proven in court. A Sask Power program is looking to make sure people are powering their homes efficiently. Spokesperson Joel Cherry talks about applying to the Energy Assistance Program.
2: You can go to our website. There's at the Energy Assistance Program page. There's a form you can fill out to apply right on the website there. And there's also contact information for our Energy Assistance Group as well on that page.
1: And for this week's edition of Her Voice presented by CCAN, at just 16 years old, Chanel Chalazan is the founder and CEO of Cheek and Charm Boutique by Chanel, a jewelry brand.

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1: The town of Leader has a Wild Rapids water slide coming to the Lions Park on July 24th from 1 to 5. This event is for all ages. Kids 7 and under do need adult supervision. That's the Wild Rapids.

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2: Three youths charged after a fire that destroyed Burstall's historic former CPR station are scheduled to return to court in September. The youths, who cannot be identified under the Youth Criminal Justice Act, each face charges of arson by negligence and break and enter with intent to commit an indictable offense. The charges follow a May 16th fire that completely destroyed the former railway station, a landmark connected to the community's history. Defense lawyers told the court they are still reviewing disclosure and discussing the next steps with their clients. The cases were adjourned to September 17th in Leader Provincial Court. Wild and stray animal bites are on the rise in Saskatchewan, prompting a reminder from the Saskatchewan Health Authority to avoid contact with unfamiliar animals.

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4: Now, your West Central online weather.
5: Mainly cloudy today with showers and thunderstorms. Smoke haze moves into our northern areas with winds gusting up to 50 kilometers an hour. Highs will reach 24, feeling like 28. Tonight turns partly cloudy with showers and storms possible. Fog patches developing overnight with lows near 12. That's your forecast. Visibility may vary, but the mosquitoes will still find you.
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2: The Saskatchewan Health Authority is reminding people to stay cautious around wild and stray animals as bite reports continue to increase across the province. Officials warn bites from animals like bats, foxes, and stray dogs can carry infection, including rabies. Anyone bitten by a wild or stray animal is encouraged to contact their doctor, visit an emergency room, or call 811 for assessment. The three youths charged in connection with the fire that destroyed Burstall's historic former CPR station will return to court this

Monday afternoon with the greatest hits of all time. That's the Parachute Club. My name is Barry Weiss. Neil Armstrong walked on the moon 57 years ago.

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1: The Elrose School is hosting a volleyball camp on August 8th and 9th for grades 5 to 8. 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It's only $70 for 6 hours of training with university and college athlete coaches. 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And if you have an event or a fundraiser to share for your community, you can post it for free on the West Central Online Events page.
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